It's a song called Peter and the Big Bad Wolf from pianist Charles Chin. His album called Charles Play. With Ralph Moore there on saxophone, it opens this hour of jazz for us. Hi, I'm John Hill. I'll be your host.

As pianist Chick Corea describes them, Some Time Ago and La Fiesta are songs about an ideal world. He says the band Return to Forever very often ended their sets with the two played together as a suite. We just heard Some Time Ago and La Fiesta, featuring Flora Purim vocally, Chick's electric piano, Joe Farrell playing flute and saxophone, Stan Clark on bass, and the drummer Ayerto Moriera, from March of 1973, reissued from a collection on ECM Records called Chick Corea Selected Recordings, part of their Rarum series. Return to Forever, returning a lot of memories from the early 70s. We're listening to jazz. I'm John Hill. Violinist Stefan Grappelli, keyboardist Michel Petrucciani, Valse du Passé.

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Herbie Hancock's Tell Me a Bedtime Story, done for us by the Caribbean Jazz Project, led by vibist Dave Samuels, Dario Eskenazi at the piano with Daphne Prieto on drums and timbales, the percussionist and conga player Robert Quintero with bassist Ruben Rodriguez, and Ray Vega featured there on trumpet, the Caribbean Jazz Project from their album Birds of a Feather, preceded by a Canadian band led by guitarist Reg Schwager with saxophonist Ryan Oliver, the Schwager Oliver Quintet. Senza Resa is the name of the album, which means no surrender in Italian. A tune there called The Cat from Kathmandu. Nick Peck was the keyboardist, Renee Wurst on bass, and the drummer Ernesto Cervini, the Schwager Oliver Quintet. And we opened that set with the great Mac Rebinac, that is Dr. John from his album called Going Back to New Orleans, a tune he used to listen to when he was a youngster, the cousin Joe Pleasant's version, because there were so many, lots of different lyrics, in fact, from the late 40s, How Come My Dog Don't Bark When You Come Around, just as friendly as he can be, with a decidedly unfriendly owner pledging all sorts of mayhem. Dr. John, from Going Back to New Orleans, or New Orleans, where it all started. We're listening to jazz.

That's music from an album called Charles Play by pianist Charles Chen. Ralph Moore was the saxophonist with Peter Washington on bass and Kenny Washington on drums. How About You? From Charles Chen. Charles Play. Ahead of it, Thelonious Monk from the album Straight No Chaser. That was Green Chimneys with saxophonist Charlie Rouse, the bassist Larry Gales, and drummer Ben Riley, a classic combination from the great Thelonious Monk. I'm John Hill. Thanks for joining me for jazz this hour. As always, my pleasure. I'll see you later.

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The sound of Robert Glasper on piano from his recording In My Element, his trio consisting of Vicente Archer bass, Damian Reed drums. Thank you for joining me during this hour. You with D. Alexander. This is Jazz.

How beautiful is that? The voice of Dee Dee Bridgewater from Prelude to a Kiss, the Duke Ellington album. And she's supported by Cyrus Chestnut piano, Ira Coleman bass, Jeff Hamilton drum, and the orchestra conducted by John Mossery. Right before that, we heard from Brad Meldow from his recording, Anything Goes. We heard the composition, Everything in Its Right Place. Larry Grenadier bass, Jorge Rossi drums, and Brad Meldow on piano. Let's continue with John Beasley, Monkestra Volume 2, Light Blue.

The beautiful and soulful sound of Al Jarreau, the title track from his recording, We Got By. That was recorded in 1975. Still sounds fresh, doesn't it? You're right here with me, D. Alexander. This is Jazz.

drummer, composer, arranger, Terry Lynn Carrington, from her recording Waiting Game. Terry Lynn Carrington plus Social Science. We heard her composition.

And Dreams and Desperate Measures, Part 2. 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Let's continue with Herbie Hancock's Gershwin's World, the voice of Joni Mitchell on The Man I Love.

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And thank you.

John Coltrane from his recording Olé with the McCoy Tyner composition. He's on piano. His composition, Aisha, along with Reggie Workman bass and Elvin Jones on drums. Freddie Hubbard on trumpet. Right before that, Alan Broadbent, I'm Old Fashioned. You're with D. Alexander, and this is Jazz.

Hey, thank you for joining me. You're with D. Alexander. We just heard the music of Charles Tolliver and Music Inc. with his composition Impact. He's on trumpet along with Nathan Page guitar, Steve Novosel bass, Alvin Queen on drums from the recording Compassion on Strata East Records. You're with D. Alexander. This is Jazz.

Two great musicians, composers, Eric Alexander and Vincent Herring, from their recording Split Decision, which was recorded July 6, 2024 at Smoke Jazz Club in New York. And we heard the composition Pharaoh's Dance, composed by Steve Ture, also accompanied by Mike Ladon on piano, John Weber bass, Louis Nash on drums. Right before that, we heard from a great lady who I often admired. I love her vocal capabilities, her sound, and her mastery. Miss Carmen Bradford with the Compass Jazz Orchestra. Carmen sings Carmen, Echoes of Carmen McRae. And we heard Sunday. Let's continue with John Coltrane from My Favorite Things with Every Time We Say Goodbye, celebrating his centennial. We'll follow it up with another Coltrane composition entitled Fifth House from Coltrane Jazz. Enjoy.

cellist, composer, educator, Tamika Reed and her quartet. From her recording, Dance, Skip, Hop, we heard her composition, Oolong, and she's supported by Mary Halverson on guitar, Tomas Fujiwara drums, Jason Repke on bass. Before that, we heard from the illustrious voice of Isaac Hayes and his Isaac Hayes movement with the background vocals of Hot Buttered Soul. Man, I used to, I can't tell you what I used to do listening to Isaac Hayes. But anyway, you get the idea. With I Just Don't Know What to Do with Myself. He took that Burt Bacharach, Hal David composition and certainly made it his own. Let's continue with drummer Cornelia Nielsen with Daniel Frank bass, Aaron Parks piano on her composition entitled The Wanderer. From her recording, Where Do You Go?

The sound of Bobby Hutcherson from his recording Now, featuring Harold Land on tenor, also with Joe Chambers drums, Herbie Lewis bass, Wally Richardson guitar, Candido Camero congas, and the voice of Gene McDaniels, also the composer, along with Bobby Hutcherson. Thank you so much for joining me during this hour. I've had a great time sharing this music with you. Until we are together again, please take good care of yourself. And if you have any questions or comments, reach out to us at jazznetwork@wfmt.com. You're with D. Alexander. 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

Mr. J.D. Allen on tenor, with Ian Kinsellar bass, Nick Cacioppo on drums from Barracoon, When You Wish Upon a Star. Thank you for joining me. You're with D. Alexander, and this is Jazz.

Rising star vibraphonist, that was Jalen Baker from his recording Be Still, and we heard his composition The Light, and he's supported by Paul Cornish piano, Gabriel Godoy bass, and Gavin Mulchan on drums. Started things off with Miss D. Daniels from a recording she's sharing with Denzel Sinclair, Let It Shine, Let It Shine, doing a beautiful job on the Prince composition, Sometimes It Snows in April. Let's continue with Bobby Watson from Back Home in Kansas City, I'm Glad There Is You, with Jeremy Pelt trumpet, Cyrus Chestnut piano, Curtis Lundy bass, Victor Jones on drums.

On piano, Ethan Iverson from his recording, Technically Acceptable, with the composition, Who Are You Really? And you've heard it right here with me, Dee Alexander, and this is Jazz.

composer and saxophonist Miss Kirsten Etkins from her recording Shapes and Sound. We heard her composition, Bird Shapes. Right before that, we heard from the Canadian saxophonist Allison Al from her recording Migrations. We heard the composition, Progress. With her jazz quartet in tow, she's also added a beautiful string quartet and vibes, along with vocalist Layla Bialy. Let's continue with a wonderful vocalist by the name of Jeremiah Abia and his homage to Nina Simone. Abia sings Nina. Black is the color of my true love's hair.

Joe Henderson on tenor from his recording In and Out. We heard his composition Punjab with Kenny Durham trumpet, McCoy Tyner piano, Richard Davis bass, Elvin Jones on drums. Thank you for joining me during this hour. You're with D. Alexander. This is Jazz.

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Bob Shepard from his recording The Fine Line and a tune called Above and Beyond. Bob on sax. We heard John Beasley on piano, Jasper Somson on bass, and Jasper wrote the tune, Kendrick Scott on drums. Hello there, Dave Schwann here. You're listening to the great American music we call jazz. Thanks for joining us. Always a pleasure to have your company. We hope things are going very well for you and yours. Here's vibraphonist Ben Gillis with Parallel Universe.

Parallel Universe, the title cut to the CD of the same name. The vibraphonist and composer of the tune, Ben Gillis, there, along with Stacy Dillard on tenor, Bruce Harris on trumpet, Art Hirahara on piano, David Wong, the bassist, and Rudy Royston on drums. You're listening to Jazz with Dave Schwann. Our thanks once again for joining us. Here is drummer Jeff Hamilton with an excellent trio, an excellent recording. Of course, Jeff is just excellence personified. I have admired him for so many years when he was with Monty Alexander and then with the great Ray Brown. He just has done tremendous work throughout his life. Tamir Hendelman is the pianist here, John Hamar on bass, and of course Jeff on drums. From their recording, Catch Me If You Can, and a tune that Jeff says he first heard with Sergio Mendez in Brazil 66. That goes back quite a few years, but the music is always good. Here is La Pina.

Excellence Yet Again from Jeff Hamilton. That's from his CD Catch Me If You Can, the tune called La Pina, something he first heard when he was a teenager from Sergio Mendes in Brazil 66. An excellent version of that tune from Jeff on drums, Tamir Handelman, the pianist, and John Hamar on bass. Here is guitarist Russell Malone and the Odd Couple.

perhaps one of the best-known TV show themes, The Odd Couple. Every time I hear the music, no matter who does it, I can't help but think of the opening and closing credits to the show and seeing Tony Randall and Jack Klugman dancing in Central Park or walking up Fifth Avenue in New York or something like that. But at any rate, what an excellent version here from guitarist Russell Malone. It's from his recording, Look Who's Here. Neil Hefti, writing The Odd Couple, by the way. Pianist Anthony Wanzi here on this recording, Richie Goods on bass, and Byron Landham on drums. A lot more jazz to come. We hope you can stay aboard. Dave Schwann here. Thank you for joining us.

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2: We have McCoy Tyner up next from a session done during the time in which he was leading a big band periodically. And let me tell you, that was very, very exciting to see a player like McCoy Tyner with a big band backing him up. This is from the recording called The Turning Point. Bob Belden is conducting the band in this case. Here is McCoy Tyner, the big band from The Turning Point, and a tune called Update.

And you are now updated. That's McCoy Tyner's tune called Update. It's from his recording, The Turning Point, with a great big band led by Bob Belden. I am not sure who the sax soloist was. It was either John Stubblefield or Junior Cook, the tenor sax players in the band. I do know who the bass soloist was. It was Avery Sharp and Aaron Scott on drums. That rhythm section was with McCoy Tyner at the time this recording was made, making up one great trio, and of course, McCoy at the piano. You're listening to Jazz with Dave Schwann. Here is Jackie McLean and Nature Boy.

someone I always like to refer to as a disciple of Charlie Parker, because indeed he was. Jackie McLean and Nature Boy, that's also the name of the CD, and a great quartet here with Jackie on alto, Cedar Walton the pianist, David Williams on bass, and Billy Higgins on drums. Here's another great drummer, Al Foster, from Inspirations and Dedications in Cantaloupe Island.

Herbie Hancock's Cantaloupe Island. That opens up the recording Inspirations and Dedications from Al Foster. Al on drums, with Jeremy Pelt on trumpet, Dana Stevens on sax, Adam Birnbaum piano, and Doug Weiss on bass. We thank you so much for joining us this hour and hope you enjoyed all the great American music we call jazz. Dave Schwann finishing up with Carl Saunders from his recording Jazz Trumpet and his tune Dusk and Dawn.

Gene Harris with Joe Sample's tune, Put It Where You Want It. That was a live set at Jazz Alley in Seattle. And the name of the CD, Alley Cats. Gene at the piano. Ernie Watts and Red Holloway, saxes. On bass, Luther Hughes. And on drums, Paul Kreibich. Hi, Dave Schwann here. Thank you, as always, for joining us and for your support of the great American music we call jazz. Always great to have your company. Dave Stryker and the WDR Big Band up next. That big band based in Cologne, Germany. Bob Mintzer is the conductor here on this recording with Dave and the band called Blue Soul, and a tune by Stanley Turrentine, Stan's Shuffle.

There's a tune written by the legendary Stanley Turrentine. He might say named after himself or for himself. Stan's Shuffle. Why not? Dave Stryker there on guitar with Bob Mincer on tenor sax and Bob conducting the WDR Big Band from the recording Blue Soul. You're listening to Jazz with Dave Schwann and the Ray Brown Trio from sets done in Santa Cruz, California. The recording is called Bass Face, along with Ray on bass, Benny Green on piano, and Jeff Hamilton on drums for the title cut.

Kenny Burrell's tune called Bass Face, and that's also the title cut of the CD, Bass Face, from the Ray Brown Trio. Those sets live in Santa Cruz, California in 1993. Ray on bass, Benny Green on piano, and Jeff Hamilton on drums. A pleasure to bring you this music. Thank you again for joining us. Dave Schwann here with another trio. Chick Corea at the piano with Christian McBride on bass and Brian Blade on drums from their 2-CD set called Trilogy 2. Performances taken from an international tour, really, in 2016. Here is But Beautiful.

But Beautiful, and beautifully played by the Chick Corea Trio. Chick at the piano, of course, Christian McBride, the bassist, and Brian Blade on drums. This is from the 2-CD set Trilogy 2, and as we mentioned before, we played the cut. Performances on the set here taken from various locations around the world from a 2016 tour, this tremendous trio. You're listening to Jazz with Dave Schwann. Please stay with us. We have a lot more to come.

Oscar Peterson's trio with Ray Brown bass, Ed Thigpen on drums, from A Jazz Portrait of Frank Sinatra, and Just in Time. Up next, something from the classic Milestones album by Miles Davis. Only we're not going to hear Miles. And for that matter, we're not going to hear Cannonball Adderley or John Coltrane. This particular cut just features the rhythm section. Red Garland on piano, Paul Chambers bass, and Philly Joe Jones on drums. Miles gave them a chance to shine on a cut on Milestones called Billy Boy.

And that takes care of that. Wow. Red Garland on piano, Paul Chambers bass, and Philly Joe Jones all over the drums, with Billy Boy, the traditional tune Billy Boy, included on the Milestones album from Miles Davis, that rhythm section with Miles Davis's group in the late 1950s, and the rest of the sextet, Cannonball Adderley on alto, John Coltrane on tenor, but Miles, Train, and Cannonball sitting out to let the rhythm section shine on Billy Boy. You're listening to Jazz with Dave Schwann. Here is Cannonball Adderley, and a pianist who would join Miles Davis's group in 1958-59, Bill Evans. From the recording Know What I Mean, here is Elsa.

That is a tune by Earl Zinders. It's called Elsa, a friend of Bill Evans. And Bill, in fact, was the pianist, no mistaking that, on this recording. Cannonball Adderley on alto sax. On bass here, Percy Heath. And Connie Kay on drums, the rhythm section from the Modern Jazz Quartet. This recording done in the very early 1960s, 1961, on the Riverside label called Know What I Mean? And, of course, Cannonball Adderley and Bill Evans were part of the great Miles Davis sextet in 1959 to put together none other than Kind of Blue. You're listening to Jazz with Dave Schwann, and our thanks once again for joining us. Our thanks also for supporting the great American music we call jazz. If you're new to jazz, we certainly do especially welcome you. You have so much to look forward to and enjoy. Great, great listening ahead. Here is something that was put together by alto saxophonist Corey Weeds and organist Mike LaDon, a CD featuring the music of Earth, Wind, and Fire. It's called Let's Groove. Corey and Mike collaborating on the various arrangements for this recording. Along with Corey and Mike, Steve Caldestad is the tenor saxophonist here, with Dave Sekula on guitar, Jason Tiemann on drums. From Let's Groove, the music of Earth, Wind, and Fire, here is Devotion.

Devotion from the CD Let's Groove, the music of Earth, Wind, and Fire. Corey Weeds on alto sax there with Steve Caldestad on tenor, Mike LaDon on the Hammond B3, Dave Sekula guitar, Jason Tiemann drums. We thank you so much for joining us this hour and hope you enjoyed all the great American music we call jazz. Dave Schwann finishing up with Ken Fowser from his recording Now Hear This, and one and done.

That's a tune called Joe's Gig from Sherman Irby and Organomics. Great organist there with Fred McFarland, Sherman Irby on alto, Bruce Edwards on guitar, and on drums, Alvester Garnett. That's from the recording called Organ Starter. And it is a great way to start this hour of the great American music we call jazz. Dave Schwann here. How are you? Thank you so much for joining us. Hope you can stay aboard for a lot of great music ahead. We hope all is well with you and yours, and hope the music makes things even better for you. Some classic Grant Green up next from a classic Blue Note release called Grant Stand. Grant is joined by Yusuf Lateef on tenor sax, Jack McDuff on organ here, Al Harewood on drums, Grant Green out on guitar. For the title cut, Grant Stand.

there is amazing playing from all of those people involved, but those drum breaks from Al Harewood always get me out of my chair. Wow. The tune is called Grantstand, and that is the title cut of the Blue Note album of the same name from Grant Green. Of course, we heard Grant on guitar. Yusef Lateef on tenor. That was Jack McDuff on organ. And as we mentioned, Al Harewood on drums from a 1961 session. Grantstand from Grant Green. You're listening to Jazz with Dave Schwann, and how about some big band, the Pete McGinnis Jazz Orchestra, from their recording Along for the Ride, and Nat Adderley's classic, Jive Samba.

Ned Adderley's Jive Samba, with Pete McGinnis there and the Jazz Orchestra from their recording Along for the Ride. Soloing along the ride, Matt Haviland on trombone and Dave Reichenberg on baritone sax. How about a little more big band? Bob Curnow's L.A. Big Band. Bob was very much involved with the Stan Kenton Orchestra for many years. This time around, his big band is playing the music of Pat Metheny and Lyle Mays. And they have put together quite a group, too, including Bobby Shue here on flugelhorn, soloing on Pat Metheny's tune, Always and Forever.

0: Bobby Shue there on flugelhorn. Outstanding playing from Bobby and outstanding playing from the L.A. Big Band of Bob Curnow. From their recording, The Music of Pat Metheny and Lyle Mays, that was Pat Metheny's tune Always and Forever. You're listening to Jazz. I'm Dave Schwann. As always, delighted to have you with us. Please stay with us. We have a lot of great music ahead. Coming up in just a couple minutes, a great quartet featuring Milt Jackson on vibes, Ray Brown on bass, Monty Alexander on piano, and Mickey Roker on drums. From live sets done at Ronnie Scott's Jazz Club in London in April of 1982, music of John Lewis. That coming up in just a couple minutes, but first, here is Giacomo Gates.
1: One, two, three, four, five, six, seven. How many things do you need? Eight, nine, and ten, or 11, or is it just greed? Money and cars, big apartments. What does it take to have fun? Too many things make my head spin. Better to have one. Too many things aren't the answer. But how do I know what's for me? Maybe it's in the next thing. Or is it right here inside me? So when your life gets confusing, too many things have you done. It's time to get straight. Here's my answer. Time to think of one.

That is Giacomo Gates from his recording, What Time Is It? Giacomo giving us a little philosophical thought there with a tune called Too Many Things. And he was joined by John DeMartino on piano and Lonnie Plaxico on bass. Okay, let's go to Ronnie Scott's Jazz Club in London, April of 1982, for a great quartet there. Paying tribute, actually, during these sets in which they were recorded, to Thelonious Monk, who had just passed away when they were in residence at Ronnie Scott's. This quartet, by the way, Milt Jackson on vibes, Monty Alexander piano, Ray Brown on bass, and Mickey Roker on drums. Norman Grant's and Pablo Records were there to record the proceedings, and this came out on an album called Memories of Thelonious Sphere Monk, Milt Jackson in London. We're not going to hear something by Monk, however. We're going to hear something by John Lewis, founder of the Modern Jazz Quartet. Here is John Lewis's Django.

That fortunate audience at Ronnie Scott's Club in London was in front of four master musicians: Milt Jackson on vibes, Ray Brown on bass, Monty Alexander piano, and Mickey Roker on drums. For John Lewis's Django, that set done in April of 1982 at Ronnie Scott's Memories of Thelonious Sphere Monk, Milt Jackson in London, the name of the album on the Pablo label. You're listening to Jazz with Dave Schwann, and we heard trombonist Matt Haviland a little while ago soloing with Pete McGinnis's jazz orchestra on Jive Samba. Matt has put together a great ensemble with people like Vincent Herring and Jonathan Blake. Ugana Okegwo will run down the entire list here after we hear from this recording, Something to Say. Here's music of Freddie Hubbard, Arietis.

trombonist Matt Haviland and his sextet from their recording Something to Say. They do have something to say there with Freddie Hubbard's tune Arietis. Matt on trombone, Vincent Herring on alto sax, David Kokoski piano, with Yogana Okegwo bass, Jonathan Blake the drummer, and Mark Gross on tenor sax. You're listening to Jazz with Dave Schwann and the sextet known as One for All. Here's a tune by trombonist Steve Davis, who's also in the group here. It's called Easy.

The tune is called Easy. It's by Steve Davis, trombonist in the group called One for All, the sextet we heard in that recording. With Steve on trombone, Eric Alexander on tenor, Jim Rotundi, trumpet, David Hazeltine, piano, John Weber on bass, and Joe Farnsworth on drums from their recording called The Third Decade. And before that, we heard trombonist Matt Haviland from Something to Say and Freddie Hubbard's Arietes. We thank you so much for joining us this hour and hope you enjoyed all the great American music we call jazz. Dave Schwann finishing up with the Dave Miller Trio from their recording Just Imagine and Charlie Parker's Confirmation.

celebrating the music of Miles Davis. That was Hannibal from Amandla. Miles, of course, on trumpet. Joe Sample, piano. Marcus Miller, doubling up on bass guitar and bass clarinet. Omar Hakim on drums. Don Elias, percussion. And Bashiri Johnson, also on percussion, with Kenny Garrett on alto. Thank you for joining me during this hour, celebrating the music of the centennial of Miles Davis.

lauded by music critics as Miles Davis's greatest work. That was music from Kind of Blue, Blue in Green, composed by Miles Davis and Bill Evans. And since its release in August 17, 1959, his most acclaimed album, and became, along with Bitches Brew, his best-selling record. With an all-star group of musicians, namely Miles, of course, on trumpet, John Coltrane tenor, Bill Evans piano, Paul Chambers bass, Jimmy Cobb on drums. Right before that, we heard from Ballads, released on Columbia, with I Fall in Love Too Easily, released in 1988, with Ron Carter bass, Frank Butler drums, Victor Feldman piano, George Coleman on tenor. Let's continue celebrating the music of Miles Davis with Cassandra Wilson from her recording, Traveling Miles, with Someday My Prince Will Come, featuring Regina Carter on violin. Thank you.

Miles with his world-famous quartet with John Coltrane tenor, Red Garland piano, Paul Chambers bass, Philly Joe Jones on drums, the title track from Round About Midnight, which was released in March of 1957 in his first recording with Columbia Records. And you've heard it right here with me, Dee Alexander, celebrating Miles Davis and his centennial. This is Jazz.

from Shirley Horn's homage to her friend Miles Davis, recording simply entitled I Remember Miles, with her rendition of My Man's Gone Now, supported by Ron Carter bass, Roy Hargrove trumpet and flugelhorn, Buck Hill tenor, Charles Abel's bass, Steve Williams on drums and percussion, recorded in 1998, and she received a Grammy Award for the Best Vocal Jazz Performance at the 41st Grammy Awards. Let's continue from The Birth of the Cool with Miles Davis, one of my favorites. It Never Entered My Mind.

Miles Davis from Sketches of Spain with the Pan Piper. And before that, Frank Russell's recording Influences with Tutu featuring Wallace Roney on trumpet. And you've heard it right here with me, D. Alexander. This is Jazz.

the Miles Davis Sextet, title track from the recording Someday My Prince Will Come, released December 11th, 1961 on Columbia Records, and the only recording to feature Hank Mobley. Appreciate you tuning in during this time. Great music in store just for you, so stay with me. You're with D. Alexander. This is Jazz.

The World Saxophone Quartet from their recording Dances and Ballads, and we heard an Oliver Lake composition simply entitled Belly Up. And they are Hemiot Blewett, Barry Sax, Julius Hemphill, Alto, Oliver Lake, Alto, and David Murray on tenor. Released in 1988 on the Elektra Nonesuch label. Before that, we heard from Leon Thomas with Horace Silver's composition, Song for My Father, from Spirits Known and Unknown. Here's Betty Carter, also recorded in 1988, the title track from her recording, Look What I Got, with Benny Green piano, Michael Bowie bass, Louis Nash on drums.

The music of Artemis Supergroup, comprising seven of the most acclaimed musicians in modern jazz, featuring pianist and musical director Rene Rosnes, tenor saxophone Melissa Aldana, Anat Cohen clarinet, Ingrid Jensen trumpet, Narika Ueda bass, Allison Miller on drums. We heard their rendition of The Sidewinder. And you heard it right here with me, D. Alexander. This is Jazz.

one of the finest vocalists that ever lived from Chicago. That's Brother Luba Rashik from the recording Jam for Your Life. Famadou Don Moye put together a stellar cast of musicians. He's on drums along with Bill Brimfield trumpet, Rollo Radford bass, Ari Brown on piano and tenor. Jam for Your Life with Wayne Shorter's Black Nile. Before that, we heard from Brother Azar Lawrence from his recording New Sky with Revelation. Here's Frank Russell from Influences with Tutu.

and she can see her imperfections. She is quiet, yet you can hear every thought. She won't hide, she's in plain sight. Her quietness is her power. The body can perceive every change in the way it is received. So give her less than what she believes she deserves. No harm, no foul. She distances herself from negativity. That's all. She distances herself from all negativity. Yet she knows that

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Yet, she's not shiny, she's not smooth. That's okay.

Bob Sutter on piano from his self-titled recording, and we heard Messianic Steps. Before that, Venetia Gould, She's Not Shiny, She's Not Smooth. You're with D. Alexander, this is Jazz.

That's TK Blue from his recording The Tide of Love and his composition Never Felt This Way, with Stefan Harris on vibes, James Wideman piano, Gavin Fallow bass, Lenny Robinson drums, and Ron Jackson on guitar. Thank you so much for joining me. You're with Dee Alexander. Happy to be here with you. Hey, let's take this hour to celebrate love, because after all, it's all about love. Stay with me. This is Jazz.

Jeff Bradfield, tenor. Richard D. Johnson, piano. John Tate, bass, and also the composer of that piece. And Samuel Jewell on drums from their recording, Our Heroes. The composition, Espartame, on AFAR Music. Right before that, we heard Miles Davis live in concert, the title track from the recording by Funny Valentine. And he's supported by George Coleman, tenor, Herbie Hancock, piano, Ron Carter, bass, and Tony Williams on drums. Recorded on my birthday in New York, February 12, 1964, and released on Columbia in 65. Let's continue with Sam Cooke, For Sentimental Reasons.

the music of Shirley Scott on organ from her recording Soul Sister. We heard a traditional composition, The Carry Dance, supported by Eddie Kahn on bass, Otis Finch drums, Kenny Burrell on guitar, and of course, Miss Scott on organ. Thank you for tuning in. You're with D. Alexander. This is Jazz.

The voice of Miss Sheila Jordan from her recording, Comes Love, Lost Session, 1960. Beautiful ballad, I'm the Girl. Unfortunately, the musicians are unconfirmed, and a friend of mine told me that someone asked Miss Jordan who the musicians were on this recording, and unfortunately, she does not remember. And she's earned that right. She's well into her 90s. So, God bless you, Miss Jordan. Let's continue with Shami Royston, Beautiful Liar.

Miss Shirley Horn from Light Out of Darkness, tribute to Ray Charles with Just for a Thrill. Right before that, we heard from Tia Fuller from Diamond Cut, Save Your Love for Me. Let's continue with cellist Akua Dixon from Moving On with her composition, Whatever.

Thank you so much for tuning in. Certainly appreciate it. Until we are together again, please take good care of yourself. You're with D. Alexander, and this is Jazz.

The group was called Super Sax, and their objective was to harmonize the music of Charlie Parker. That's exactly what they did. We heard Moose the Mooch there from their album called Stone Bird, 5 saxes in all, 2 altos, 2 tenors, and a baritone sax, led by Med Flory on alto, also soloing on trumpet Conti Condoli, Monty Budwig on bass, and Jake Hanna on drums. Hello there and welcome. Thank you so much for joining us and for your support of the great American music we call jazz. Here's Monty Alexander with 2 great compatriots, Ray Brown on bass, Frank Gant on drums. From the album Full Steam Ahead, a tune written by Rodgers and Hammerstein that was from the musical South Pacific. It's called Happy Talk.

0: a happy, almost exuberant version of the tune Happy Talk, coming from the Monty Alexander Trio. The album's called Full Steam Ahead, on which it's included. Monty on piano, Ray Brown on bass, Frank Gant drums. You're listening to Jazz with Dave Schwann and Mark Murphy.
1: Here, my god Joe comes today. He'll ask me something about life, I'd say. A goblin is only a fountain of wisdom to the child who can't admit to tell the truth and even separate the wheat from the chaff. The poets always have a wealth of sensible and sound, old Sam. It's readily, steadily dug if the

Mark Murphy, with Godchild, actually retitled here The Odd Child. Those were Mark's own lyrics, and it comes from the album The Artistry of Mark Murphy, done back in 1982. It's also on a two-CD set on the 32 Jazz label called Stolen and Other Moments. Along with Mark, a lot of good people here. George Moratz on bass, Tom Harrell playing trumpet and also flugelhorn, Gene Bertocchini guitar, Ben Aronoff on keyboards, Sue Evans percussion, Gary Kneewood on sax, and Jimmy Madison on drums. Of course, Godchild was done by Miles Davis.

Miles, From Birth of the Cool, and Godchild. The album recorded in 1949 and 1950, and featuring some outstanding legendary musicians here. Of course, Miles on trumpet, also Kay Winding on trombone, Junior Collins on French horn, John Barber on tuba, Lee Konitz here on alto sax, Jerry Mulligan on baritone sax, Al Haig the pianist, Joe Schulman the bass, and Max Roach on drums. As we said, that was recorded in January of 1949. Just a few years later, Miles joins Columbia Records with his first great quintet, and here is All of You.

Miles Davis and Cole Porter's tune, All of You, a tune Miles did a lot in the 1950s and into the early 60s, coming from the classic album Roundabout Midnight and the first great quintet of Miles Davis, with Miles on his distinctive muted trumpet, John Coltrane on tenor, Red Garland piano, Paul Chambers bass, and Philly Joe Jones on drums. You're listening to Jazz with Dave Schwann. Thank you for joining us, and please stay with us. Got a lot of great music ahead.

Dick Hyman with My One and Only from the Gershwin Songbook, Jazz Variations. We have the Vanguard Jazz Orchestra up next, which began life, of course, as the Thad Jones Mel Lewis Big Band, taking residence at the Village Vanguard in New York City. This is from a recording called Up From the Skies. That's a tune by Jimi Hendrix, but most of the other music on this recording was by Jim McNeely, a longtime member of the band, pianist, conductor, composer. But he arranged this tune by Hendrix to open up the album. We'll hear Jason Jackson soloing on trombone and longtime member Ralph LaLama on tenor sax. Here is Up From the Skies.

Jim McNeely's arrangement of the music of Jimi Hendrix, Up From the Skies. And that is the title cut to the album of the same name from the Vanguard Jazz Orchestra, and featuring the music of Jim McNeely as well. We heard Jason Jackson soloing on trombone, Ralph LaLama on tenor sax. You're listening to Jazz with Dave Schwann. Thank you once again for joining us. And drummer Joe Farnsworth and his quintet up next from their album, In What Direction Are You Headed? Along with Joe on drums, Emmanuel Wilkins is here on alto sax, Kurt Rosenwinkel guitar, Julius Rodriguez keyboards, and Robert Hurst on bass. Here's a beautiful arrangement of Someday We'll All Be Free.

Wow, I just love that. Someday we'll all be free. And performed there by the Joe Farnsworth Quintet from their album In What Direction Are You Headed? They're headed in the right direction there. What a soulful, spiritual feel there in the last couple minutes of that tune. Just beautiful. Joe Farnsworth leading the group on drums. That was Emmanuel Wilkins on alto, Kurt Rosenwinkel guitar, Julius Rodriguez piano, and Robert Hurst on bass. You're listening to Jazz with Dave Schwann and two great saxophonists up next, Eric Alexander on tenor and Vincent Herring on alto. This is from a set done live at Smoke, the jazz club in New York City, in July of 2024. Vincent and Eric joined by Mike LaDon piano, John Weber bass, Lewis Nash on drums from the album Split Decision. Here is Hank Mobley's A Peck, A Sack.

Most definitely a bebop-influenced tune from Hank Mobley called A Peck a Sec, done there by Eric Alexander on tenor, Vincent Herring on alto, from the album Split Decision, along with Mike LaDon on piano, John Weber on bass, Lewis Nash on drums. That was recorded in July of 2024 at Smoke in New York. We thank you so much for joining us this hour and hope you enjoyed all the great American music we call jazz. Dave Schwann finishing up with vibraphonist Mark Sherman and a title cut to his album, Bop Contest.

Miles Davis from 1951 and his tune Denial on the album Dig, along with Miles on trumpet, Sonny Rollins on tenor, Jackie McLean alto, Walter Bishop piano, Tommy Potter bass, and Art Blakey on drums. And that gets us started for a celebration of Miles. Hello there. Welcome on in. You're listening to Jazz with Dave Schwann. Thank you, as always, for joining us and celebrating the 100th birthday of Miles Davis. We could do so many things, and I have thought about this program so long and tried to cover all the bases here, and it's very hard, if not impossible, to do in 1 hour when you're talking about someone like Miles Davis. So we're going to be featuring some of my favorite things and also some tunes that Miles wrote performed by other musicians. But here is Miles himself from 1958, and you can't go wrong with this one.

from 1958, the title cut to the album Milestones. Miles Davis, of course, with his first great quintet, augmented by Cannonball Adderley on alto sax, making this a sextet. Cannonball, along with John Coltrane on tenor, Red Garland piano, Paul Chambers bass, Philly Joe Jones on drums, and of course, Miles out front on trumpet. You're listening to Jazz and celebrating Miles. Dave Schwann here, celebrating the 100th birthday of Miles Davis, born in Alton, Illinois, May 26, 1926. When he was a year old or so, his family moved to East St. Louis, Illinois, very close to Alton. And in the mid-1940s, Miles made his way to New York City and played with none other than Charlie Parker. And here is something from May of 1947, Charlie Parker's All-Stars. Of course, Bird on alto, Miles on trumpet, Bud Powell is here on piano, Tommy Potter on bass, and Max Roach on drums. Here is Chasin' the Bird.

May 8th, 1947, the recording date for Charlie Parker's All-Stars, recording, among other things on that date, Chasing the Bird, the All-Stars including Bird on alto, Miles Davis trumpet, Bud Powell piano, Tommy Potter on bass, and Max Roach on drums. Just about 2 years later, in January of 1949, Miles put together a group for a couple of recording sessions that ended up being a classic album called Birth of the Cool. Those sessions done in 1949 and 1950. Here's something from January of 49, featuring a young baritone sax player named Jerry Mulligan. Miles had a nickname for Jerry. He called him Jeru, and that's the name of this tune.

the Miles Davis Nonet, nine players from Birth of the Cool, recorded in January 21, 1949 in New York. The tune by Jerry Mulligan called Jeru. And of course, we heard Jerry on baritone sax there, along with Miles on trumpet. The rest of the group featured Kay Windig on trombone, Junior Collins on French horn, John Barber on tuba, Lee Konitz on alto sax, Al Haig piano, Joe Schulman bass, and Max Roach once again on drums. We heard Max with Charlie Parker's All-Stars and Miles on the previous cut, Chasing the Bird. You're listening to Jazz with Dave Juan and celebrating Miles Davis and Miles' 100th birthday, born May 26, 1926 in Alton, Illinois. We also mentioned at the start of the program that we were going to play things by other musicians that Miles wrote, and here is a great example. This is from 1961, the one and only Bill Evans. And Bill was on Kind of Blue, as you may know. And yes, we will get to Kind of Blue in a little while. But this from February of 1961, Bill's great trio here, Scott LaFaro on bass, Paul Mosian on drums, from the album Explorations. Here is a tune that Miles wrote, but apparently never recorded. It's called Nardis.

a tune Miles Davis wrote but evidently never recorded. It's called Nardis, done there by Bill Evans from his album Explorations. Bill on piano, Scott LaFaro on bass, and Paul Moshian on drums. We have a lot more to come, celebrating Miles as best we can, squeezing so much into roughly an hour's program. And with the diversity of Miles Davis's career, that's impossible to do so, but at least we're trying to hit the highlights. Dave Schwann here. Thanks again for joining us, and please stay with us. A lot more to come. Here's Miles and Gil Evans.

Something from what turned out to be the final collaboration between Miles Davis and the great Gil Evans. Of course, their collaboration began with Sketches of Spain, but this from 1962, the album called Quiet Nights, we heard song number 2. We're celebrating the 100th birthday anniversary of Miles Davis, and we cannot do so without featuring something from the second great quintet from the mid-1960s. From the album Miles Smiles, with Miles here with Wayne Shorter on tenor, Herbie Hancock piano, Ron Carter bass, Tony Williams on drums, the opening cut to the album called Orbits.

cutting-edge music from the cutting-edge quintet of the mid-1960s. Miles Davis from the album Miles Smiles and the tune called Orbits, written by the tenor sax player in the group here, by the way, Wayne Shorter, Herbie Hancock on piano, Ron Carter bass, Tony Williams drums, and of course, Miles out front on trumpet. We're celebrating Miles. You might call this program All Miles. Dave Schwann here. Thank you for joining us, celebrating the 100th birthday anniversary of Miles Davis. And as we mentioned earlier, not only featuring performances by Miles from throughout his career, but also music that Miles performed and or wrote by other performers. Here's one from Joe Henderson, an album I love here. It's called So Near, So Far, Musings for Miles, and a tune that Miles did in the 1950s in collaboration with Gil Evans. The title cut to the album, Miles Ahead.

the great Joe Henderson and his version of Miles Ahead from his album So Near, So Far, Musings for Miles. Along with Joe on tenor, John Schofield guitar, Dave Holland bass, Al Foster drums. John Schofield is the guitarist in this next cut from 1984. Here's Miles and Human Nature.

Miles from 1984 and Human Nature. That's on the Bootleg Series, Volume 7, the 3-CD set with Miles there on trumpet, John Scofield guitar, Robert Irving III keyboards, Daryl Jones bass, Vince Wilburn Jr. and Steve Thornton drums and percussion. Miles did get a lot of negative feedback using electronic instruments in the 1980s, but that muted trumpet you just heard is the same muted trumpet in this recording from 25 years earlier.

Eternally Beautiful Music, Flamenco Sketches from Kind of Blue, Miles Davis Trumpet, Cannonball Adderley Alto, John Coltrane Tenor, Bill Evans Piano, Paul Chambers Bass, Jimmy Cobb Drums. As some have said, music made in heaven. Happy birthday, Miles. We thank you so much for joining us this hour and hope you enjoyed all the great American music we call jazz. Dave Schwann finishing up with trumpeter Roy Hargrove from his album The Vibe and his version of Milestones.

That cooking tune is called Holding Still. It's from Farnell Newton from his recording Rippin' and Runnin'. Farnell on trumpet, Brandon Wright, tenor sax, Brian Charette, organ, Rudy Royston on drums. Hello, how you doing? Welcome, Dave Schwann here. You're listening to the great American music we call jazz. A pleasure as always to have you with us. We hope things are going very well for you. We have a salute to the one, the only, Bird, Charlie Parker, up next from three alto saxophonists, Vincent Herring, Bobby Watson, and Gary Bartz. They got together at Smoke, the jazz club in New York, in August and September of 2019, which actually was right around the time of Bird's 99th birthday anniversary. Charlie Parker was born August 29th, 1920, in Kansas City, Kansas. But this is now out on a CD called Bird at 100. Here's Vincent, Bobby, and Gary Bartz, along with David Kikoski piano, Yasushi Nakamura bass, and Carl Allen on drums for Charlie Parker's Yardbird Suite.

0: Thank you very much.
1: Charlie Parker's Yardbird Suites. Three alto saxophonists paying tribute to Charlie Parker, Vincent Herring, Bobby Watson, and Gary Bartz. David Kikoski, the pianist there, with Yasushi Nakamura bass and Carl Allen on drums. The set's done in August and September of 2019 at Smoke in New York City. A 99th birthday tribute to Bird. It's now out on the CD called Bird at 100. You're listening to Jazz with Dave Schwann. Thank you so much for joining us. Up next, John Fedchuk, trombonist John Fedchuk, who spent many years in the Woody Herman Big Band and came up with just one terrific arrangement of things after another for Woody, and continued to do it with his own ensemble, and he has a very fine ensemble here on this next recording. This is from Into the Shadows. Here's John's tune called Alpha Dog.

Alpha Dog. That was written by the trombonist we heard, John Fedchuk. It's from his recording Into the Shadows. John has a great sextet here. Scott Wendholt on trumpet, Walt Weisskopf on tenor, Alan Farnham piano, David Fink bass, Eric Halverson on drums, and of course John on trombone. He writes in the booklet notes to the recording that the tune is a Blakey-inspired shuffle. Of course, he's referring to the great drummer Art Blakey. And the title of the tune, Alpha Dog, dedicated to the memory of a beloved family dog that demanded so much respect, he had to be addressed as Mr. Mr. John Fedchuk, with some great music yet again from Into the Shadows and Alpha Dog. We'll have something from Art Blakey and the Jazz Messengers. Stay tuned. You're listening to Jazz with Dave Schwann. We have the First Lady of Song for you now.

Ella Fitzgerald in Rome in 1958 on her birthday, April 25th of that year, When You're Smiling. Lou Levy piano, Max Bennett on bass, Gus Johnson on drums from Ella in Rome. The great Art Blakey and the Jazz Messengers up next. We mentioned when we played John Fechak's tune Alpha Dog a little while ago that John referred to the shuffle rhythm in that tune as being inspired by Art Blakey. And Art, of course, was one of the masters of that shuffle-type rhythm. We're going to hear a good example of that here. Art Blakey and the Jazz Messengers from their recording Feeling Good and Wayne Shorter's One by One.

One by One, music by Wayne Shorter, and very, very dynamically played there by Art Blakey and the Jazz Messengers. Nothing but exciting music making from all of the Jazz Messengers throughout the decades that Art Blakey led that visionary group. This is from the recording Feeling Good, Wayne Shorter's One by One there. The late Wallace Roney on trumpet. We lost Wallace due to complications from COVID-19. Kenny Garrett on alto sax, Jean Toussaint tenor, Tim Williams trombone, Donald Brown piano, and Peter Washington on bass, and of course, the one and only Art Blakey on drums. You're listening to Jazz with Dave Schwann, and we have another drummer up next, Jeff Hamilton. This is Jeff with his trio from their recording Catch Me If You Can. The pianist is Tamir Hendelman and John Hamar on bass. We're going to hear music by one of Jeff's mentors and teachers, John Von Ohlen, also known as the Baron. John Von Ohlen was a drummer with Stan Kenton in the early 1970s. I met John during my student days at Ball State University. And Jeff was studying with John when he was a student at Indiana University some years back now. But at any rate, here is something that was written by John Von Ohlen, and we will explain the title and how this all comes full circle for Jeff and his trio after we hear this piece from John Von Ohlen, The Pond.

a beautiful piece of music written by the drummer John Von Olen, known as the Baron, called The Pond. It's from Jeff Hamilton's release, Catch Me If You Can. Drummer Jeff Hamilton and his trio with pianist Tamir Hendelman and bassist John Hamar. Jeff writes in the booklet notes that John Von Olen was inspired by the pond that was on his property, spending many hours there, and wished for his ashes to be placed there. Music by the late John Von Olen, The Pond, played by the Jeff Hamilton Trio. You're listening to Jazz with Dave Schwann. Here is Joe Henderson. This from a tribute to the music of Antonio Carlos Jobim. The CD is called Double Rainbow. Here is Felicidade.

Felicidade from Double Rainbow, the music of Antonio Carlos Jobim, Joe Henderson on tenor, Ileana Elias piano, Oscar Castro Neves guitar, Nico Asumchao on the bass, and Paulo Braga on drums. Here's Larry Fuller.

Lined with a Groove. Larry Fuller, piano, Hassan Shakur, bass, Louis Nash on drums, from their recording called Overjoyed. We thank you so much for joining us this hour and hope you enjoyed all the great American music we call jazz. Dave Schwann finishing up with guitarist Amanda Monaco from her recording Glitter and Tommy Flanagan's Freight Train. That's T-R-A-N-E.

from an album called The Sistering, featuring the combined voices of four great vocalists, Nina Freelon, Lois Deloche, Lenora Zinzale-Helm, and Kate McGarry. Kate McGarry, the principal vocalist and composer of that tune called The Circle. It also featured guitarist Keith Gans and pianist Mickey Hayama. Opening this jazz hour, hi, I'm your host, John Hill,

saxophonist Branford Marsalis, who has kept a quartet together in some incarnation since the middle 80s, this time from 2003, the album Eternal, the tune The Lonely Swan, written by the pianist here Joey Calderazzo, with bassist Eric Rivas and Jeff Tane Watts on drums. Branford Marsalis from Eternal. We heard the tune Trinity opening the set from vibist Joel Ross. Joel Ross and the album called Gospel with saxophonists Josh Johnson and Maria Grand, the pianist Jeremy Corin, bassist Kanoa Mindenhall, and Jeremy Dutton on drums. The tune we heard, Trinity, Father, Son, and Holy Spirit. Each tune on this album corresponds with a Bible verse, thus the title of the collection, Gospel. We're listening to jazz. I'm John Hill.

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saxophonist John Coltrane, recorded in 1960, released on an album called Coltrane's Sound in 1964. Equinox, with McCoy Tyner at the piano, Steve Davis was the bassist, Elvin Jones on drums. The unique vocal stylings of Leon Thomas opened that set, recorded at the Berlin Philharmonic Hall in 1970 with saxophonist Oliver Nelson. Arthur Sterling was the pianist, Gunter Linz on bass, Lex Humphreys was the drummer, Sonny Morgan on congas, Leon Thomas also playing the African wood flute on that tune, Echoes, from the album Leon Thomas in Berlin. We're listening to jazz.

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1: A decidedly homicidal Mac Rebinac. That's Dr. John from Going Back to New Orleans. Saxophonist Sherelle Cassidy ahead of it from her album Gratitude. We heard In the Spirit with pianist Cyrus Chestnut, bassist Christian McBride, and drummer Lewis Nash, and a supreme version of Ping Pong from drummer Hart Blakey's Jazz Messengers, featuring the composer Wayne Shorter on sax, trumpeter Lee Morgan, pianist Bobby Timmons, bassist Jimmy Merritt, from the album Roots and Herbs. I'm John Hill. Thanks for joining me. I'll see you later. Keyboardist Robert Glasper with one he calls Interlude.

from an album called The Sistering, featuring the combined voices of four great vocalists, Nina Freelon, Lois Deloche, Lenora Zinzale-Helm, and Kate McGarry. Kate McGarry, the principal vocalist and composer of that tune called The Circle. It also featured guitarist Keith Gans and pianist Mickey Hayama. Opening this jazz hour, hi, I'm your host, John Hill,

saxophonist Branford Marsalis, who has kept a quartet together in some incarnation since the middle 80s, this time from 2003, the album Eternal, the tune The Lonely Swan, written by the pianist here Joey Calderazzo, with bassist Eric Rivas and Jeff Tane Watts on drums. Branford Marsalis from Eternal. We heard the tune Trinity opening the set from vibist Joel Ross. Joel Ross and the album called Gospel with saxophonists Josh Johnson and Maria Grand, the pianist Jeremy Corin, bassist Kanoa Mindenhall, and Jeremy Dutton on drums. The tune we heard, Trinity, Father, Son, and Holy Spirit. Each tune on this album corresponds with a Bible verse, thus the title of the collection, Gospel. We're listening to jazz. I'm John Hill.

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Hall in 1970 with saxophonist Oliver Nelson. Arthur Sterling was the pianist, Gunter Linz on bass. Lex Humphreys was the drummer, Sonny Morgan on congas. Leon Thomas also playing the African wood flute on that tune, Echoes, from the album Leon Thomas in Berlin. We're listening to jazz.

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1: A decidedly homicidal Mac Rebinac. That's Dr. John from Going Back to New Orleans. Saxophonist Sherelle Cassidy ahead of it from her album Gratitude. We heard In the Spirit with pianist Cyrus Chestnut, bassist Christian McBride, and drummer Lewis Nash, and a supreme version of Ping Pong from drummer Hart Blakey's Jazz Messengers, featuring the composer Wayne Shorter on sax, trumpeter Lee Morgan, pianist Bobby Timmons, bassist Jimmy Merritt, from the album Roots and Herbs. I'm John Hill. Thanks for joining me. I'll see you later.

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pianist Jill McCarron. Her album is called Gin. That was a George Duke tune called Geneva, with saxophonist Vincent Herring opening this hour of jazz for us. Hi, I'm John Hill. I'll be your host

Music from saxophonist, arranger, conductor Bob Minzer's Big Band. Big Band Train is the name of the album. My Favorite Things, with Roger Rosenberg on soprano sax. Keith O'Quinn took the trombone solo, with pianist Phil Markowitz. Jay Anderson was the bassist, John Riley on drums. That was preceded by the New York Voices from the album Hearts of Fire, Coltrane's Giant Steps. And to open the set, the man himself, saxophonist John Coltrane, from the classic A Love Supreme, Resolution, with the great McCoy Tyner at the piano, the bassist Jimmy Garrison, drummer Elvin Jones. I'm John Hill. We're listening to jazz. Pianist and bandleader Randy Weston, with trombonist Nelva Liston, doing Bill Basie's Fountain.

Infant Eyes, done by the Dave Stryker Trio. Guitarist Dave Stryker, along with organist Jared Gold and drummer McClinty Hunter, with guest artist saxophonist Bob Mincer. The album called Groove Street. And we opened that set with the Doug and Gene Karn version of Infant Eyes. Keyboardist Doug Karn, who was married to Gene Karn at the time. Doug also wrote the lyrics to Wayne Shorter's Infant Eyes, the title track from the album. We're listening to jazz.

Pat Metheny's song for Bill Bow, as performed by trombonist Ruben Caban from his album called Cangana, with Francisco Dimas on trumpet, Kimuel Roig at the piano, some of South Florida's finest, led by Ruben Caban, and opening Jill McCarron at the piano, her album called Gin, with special guest Randy Brecker there on trumpet, with Otto Rivati on saxophone. That was The Whisperer. I'm John Hill. Thanks for joining me for Jazz This Hour. I'll see you later.

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Celebrating the music of Miles Davis, that was Hannibal from Amandla. Miles, of course, on trumpet. Joe Sample, piano. Marcus Miller, doubling up on bass guitar and bass clarinet. Omar Hakim on drums. Don Elias, percussion. And Bashiri Johnson, also on percussion, with Kenny Garrett on alto. Thank you for joining me during this hour, celebrating the music of the centennial of Miles Davis.

lauded by music critics as Miles Davis's greatest work. That was music from Kind of Blue, Blue in Green, composed by Miles Davis and Bill Evans. And since its release in August 17th, 1959, his most acclaimed album, and became, along with Bitches Brew, his best-selling record. With an all-star group of musicians, namely Miles, of course, on trumpet, John Coltrane tenor, Bill Evans piano, Paul Chambers bass, Jimmy Cobb on drums. Right before that, we heard from Ballads, released on Columbia, with I Fall in Love Too Easily, released in 1988, with Ron Carter bass, Frank Butler drums, Victor Feldman piano, George Coleman on tenor. Let's continue celebrating the music of Miles Davis with Cassandra Wilson from her recording, Traveling Miles, with Someday My Prince Will Come, featuring Regina Carter on violin.

Miles with his world-famous quartet with John Coltrane tenor, Red Garland piano, Paul Chambers bass, Philly Joe Jones on drums, the title track from Round About Midnight, which was released in March of 1957 in his first recording with Columbia Records. And you've heard it right here with me, Dee Alexander, celebrating Miles Davis and his centennial. This is Jazz.

from Shirley Horn's homage to her friend Miles Davis, recording simply entitled I Remember Miles, with her rendition of My Man's Gone Now, supported by Ron Carter bass, Roy Hargrove trumpet and flugelhorn, Buck Hill tenor, Charles Abel's bass, Steve Williams on drums and percussion, recorded in 1998, and she received a Grammy Award for the Best Vocal Jazz Performance at the 41st Grammy Awards. Let's continue from The Birth of the Cool with Miles Davis, one of my favorites. It Never Entered My Mind.

Miles Davis from Sketches of Spain with the Pan Piper. And before that, Frank Russell's recording Influences with Tutu featuring Wallace Roney on trumpet. And you've heard it right here with me, D. Alexander. This is Jazz.

the Miles Davis Sextet, title track from the recording Someday My Prince Will Come, released December 11th, 1961 on Columbia Records, and the only recording to feature Hank Mobley. Appreciate you tuning in during this time. Great music in store just for you, so stay with me. You're with D. Alexander. This is Jazz.

The World Saxophone Quartet from their recording Dances and Ballads, and we heard an Oliver Lake composition simply entitled Belly Up. And they are Hamiet Blewett, Barry Sax, Julius Hemphill, alto, Oliver Lake, alto, and David Murray on tenor. Released in 1988 on the Elektra Nonesuch label. Before that, we heard from Leon Thomas with Horace Silver's composition, Song for My Father, from Spirits Known and Unknown. Here's Betty Carter, also recorded in 1988, the title track from her recording, Look What I Got, with Benny Green piano, Michael Bowie bass, Louis Nash on drums.

The music of Artemis Supergroup, comprising seven of the most acclaimed musicians in modern jazz, featuring pianist and musical director Rene Rosnes, tenor saxophone Melissa Aldana, Anat Cohen clarinet, Ingrid Jensen trumpet, Narika Ueda bass, Allison Miller on drums. We heard their rendition of The Sidewinder. And you heard it right here with me, D. Alexander. This is Jazz.

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one of the finest vocalists that ever lived from Chicago. That's Brother Luba Rashik from the recording Jam for Your Life. Famadou Don Moye put together a stellar cast of musicians. He's on drums along with Bill Brimfield trumpet, Rollo Radford bass, Ari Brown on piano and tenor. Jam for Your Life with Wayne Shorter's Black Nile. Before that, we heard from Brother Azar Lawrence from his recording New Sky with Revelation. Here's Frank Russell from Influences with Tutu.

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Her quietness is her power. 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She distances herself from negativity. 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

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That's okay. She's not shiny, she's not smooth.

Bob Sutter on piano from his self-titled recording, and we heard Messianic Steps. Before that, Venetia Gould, She's Not Shiny, She's Not Smooth. You're with D. Alexander. This is Jazz.

That's TK Blue from his recording The Tide of Love and his composition Never Felt This Way, with Stefan Harris on vibes, James Wideman piano, Gavin Fallow bass, Lenny Robinson drums, and Ron Jackson on guitar. Thank you so much for joining me. You're with D. Alexander. Happy to be here with you. Hey, let's take this hour to celebrate love, because after all, it's all about love. Stay with me. This is jazz.

Jeff Bradfield, tenor. Richard D. Johnson, piano. John Tate, bass, and also the composer of that piece. And Samuel Jewell on drums from their recording, Our Heroes. The composition, Espartame, on AFAR Music. Right before that, we heard Miles Davis live in concert, the title track from the recording by Funny Valentine. And he's supported by George Coleman, tenor, Herbie Hancock, piano, Ron Carter, bass, and Tony Williams on drums. Recorded on my birthday in New York, February 12, 1964, and released on Columbia in 65. Let's continue with Sam Cooke for Sentimental Reasons.

the music of Shirley Scott on organ from her recording Soul Sister. We heard a traditional composition, The Carry Dance, supported by Eddie Kahn on bass, Otis Finch drums, Kenny Burrell on guitar, and of course, Miss Scott on organ. Thank you for tuning in. You're with D. Alexander. This is Jazz.

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The voice of Miss Sheila Jordan from her recording, Comes Love, Lost Session, 1960. Beautiful ballad, I'm the Girl. Unfortunately, the musicians are unconfirmed, and a friend of mine told me that someone asked Miss Jordan who the musicians were on this recording, and unfortunately, she does not remember. And she's earned that right. She's well into her 90s. So, God bless you, Miss Jordan. Let's continue with Shami Royston, Beautiful Liar.

Miss Shirley Horn from Light Out of Darkness, tribute to Ray Charles with Just for a Thrill. Right before that, we heard from Tia Fuller from Diamond Cut, Save Your Love for Me. Let's continue with cellist Akua Dixon from Moving On with her composition, Whatever.

Thank you so much for tuning in. Certainly appreciate it. Until we are together again, please take good care of yourself. Here with D. Alexander, and this is Jazz.

The group was called Super Sax, and their objective was to harmonize the music of Charlie Parker. That's exactly what they did. We heard Moose the Mooch there from their album called Stone Bird. Five saxes in all, two altos, two tenors, and a baritone sax, led by Med Flory on alto. Also soloing on trumpet, Conti Condoli, Monty Budwig on bass, and Jake Hanna on drums. Hello there and welcome. Thank you so much for joining us and for your support of the great American music we call jazz. Here's Monty Alexander with two great compatriots, Ray Brown on bass, Frank Gant on drums. From the album Full Steam Ahead, a tune written by Rodgers and Hammerstein that was from the musical South Pacific. It's called Happy Talk.

0: a happy, almost exuberant version of the tune Happy Talk, coming from the Monty Alexander Trio. The album's called Full Steam Ahead, on which it's included. Monty on piano, Ray Brown on bass, Frank Gent drums. You're listening to Jazz with Dave Schwann and Mark Murphy.
1: Here, my godchild comes today. He'll ask me something.

Mark Murphy, with Godchild, actually retitled here The Odd Child. Those were Mark's own lyrics, and it comes from the album The Artistry of Mark Murphy, done back in 1982. It's also on a two-CD set on the 32 Jazz label called Stolen and Other Moments. Along with Mark, a lot of good people here. George Baratz on bass, Tom Harrell playing trumpet and also flugelhorn, Gene Bertocchini guitar, Ben Aronoff on keyboards, Sue Evans percussion, Gary Kneewood on sax, and Jimmy Madison on drums. Of course, Godchild was done by Miles Davis.

Biles, From Birth of the Cool, and Godchild. The album recorded in 1949 and 1950, and featuring some outstanding legendary musicians here. Of course, Miles on trumpet, also Kay Winding on trombone, Junior Collins on French horn, John Barber on tuba, Lee Konitz here on alto sax, Jerry Mulligan on baritone sax, Al Haig the pianist, Joe Schulman the bass, and Max Roach on drums. As we said, that was recorded in January of 1949. Just a few years later, Miles joins Columbia Records with his first great quintet, and here is All of You.

Miles Davis and Cole Porter's tune, All of You, a tune Miles did a lot in the 1950s and into the early 60s, coming from the classic album Roundabout Midnight and the first great quintet of Miles Davis, with Miles on his distinctive muted trumpet, John Coltrane on tenor, Red Garland piano, Paul Chambers bass, and Philly Joe Jones on drums. You're listening to Jazz with Dave Schwann. Thank you for joining us, and please stay with us. Got a lot of great music ahead.

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1: We have the Vanguard Jazz Orchestra up next, which began life, of course, as the Thad Jones Mel Lewis Big Band, taking residence at the Village Vanguard in New York City. This is from a recording called Up From the Skies. That's a tune by Jimi Hendrix, but most of the other music on this recording was by Jim McNeely, a longtime member of the band, pianist, conductor, composer. But he arranged this tune by Hendrix to open up the album. We'll hear Jason Jackson soloing on trombone and longtime member Ralph LaLama on tenor sax. Here is Up From the Skies.

Jim McNeely's arrangement of the music of Jimi Hendrix, Up From the Skies. And that is the title cut to the album of the same name from the Vanguard Jazz Orchestra, and featuring the music of Jim McNeely as well. We heard Jason Jackson soloing on trombone, Ralph LaLama on tenor sax. You're listening to Jazz with Dave Schwann. Thank you once again for joining us. And drummer Joe Farnsworth and his quintet up next from their album, In What Direction Are You Headed? Along with Joe on drums, Emmanuel Wilkins is here on alto sax, Kurt Rosenwinkel guitar, Julius Rodriguez keyboards, and Robert Hurst on bass. Here's a beautiful arrangement of Someday We'll All Be Free.

Wow, I just love that. Someday we'll all be free. And performed there by the Joe Farnsworth Quintet from their album, In What Direction Are You Headed? They're headed in the right direction there. What a soulful, spiritual feel there in the last couple minutes of that tune. Just beautiful. Joe Farnsworth leading the group on drums. That was Emmanuel Wilkins on alto, Kurt Rosenwinkel guitar, Julius Rodriguez piano, and Robert Hurst on bass. You're listening to Jazz with Dave Schwann and two great saxophonists up next, Eric Alexander on tenor and Vincent Herring on alto. This is from a set done live at Smoke, the jazz club in New York City, in July of 2024. Vincent and Eric joined by Mike LaDon piano, John Weber bass, Louis Nash on drums from the album Split Decision. Here is Hank Mobley's A Peck, A Sack.

Most definitely a bebop-influenced tune from Hank Mobley called A Peck a Sec, done there by Eric Alexander on tenor, Vincent Herring on alto, from the album Split Decision, along with Mike LaDon on piano, John Weber on bass, Louis Nash on drums. That was recorded in July of 2024 at Smoke in New York. We thank you so much for joining us this hour and hope you enjoyed all the great American music we call jazz. Dave Schwann finishing up with vibraphonist Mark Sherman and the title cut to his album, Bop Contest.

Miles Davis from 1951 and his tune Denial on the album Dig, along with Miles on trumpet, Sonny Rollins on tenor, Jackie McLean alto, Walter Bishop piano, Tommy Potter bass, and Art Blakey on drums. And that gets us started for a celebration of Miles. Hello there, welcome on in. You're listening to Jazz with Dave Schwann. Thank you, as always, for joining us and celebrating the 100th birthday of Miles Davis. We could do so many things, and I have thought about this program so long and tried to cover all the bases here, and it's very hard, if not impossible, to do in 1 hour when you're talking about someone like Miles Davis. So we're going to be featuring some of my favorite things and also some tunes that Miles wrote performed by other musicians. But here is Miles himself from 1958, and you can't go wrong with this one.

from 1958, the title cut to the album Milestones. Miles Davis, of course, with his first great quintet, augmented by Cannonball Adderley on alto sax, making this a sextet. Cannonball, along with John Coltrane on tenor, Red Garland piano, Paul Chambers bass, Philly Joe Jones on drums, and of course, Miles out front on trumpet. You're listening to Jazz and celebrating Miles. Dave Schwann here, celebrating the 100th birthday of Miles Davis, born in Alton, Illinois, May 26, 1926. When he was a year old or so, his family moved to East St. Louis, Illinois, very close to Alton. And in the mid-1940s, Miles made his way to New York City and played with none other than Charlie Parker. And here is something from May of 1947, Charlie Parker's All-Stars. Of course, Bird on alto, Miles on trumpet, Bud Powell is here on piano, Tommy Potter on bass, and Max Roach on drums. Here is Chasin' the Bird.

May 8th, 1947, the recording date for Charlie Parker's All-Stars, recording, among other things on that date, Chasing the Bird, the All-Stars including Bird on alto, Miles Davis trumpet, Bud Powell piano, Tommy Potter on bass, and Max Roach on drums. Just about 2 years later, in January of 1949, Miles put together a group for a couple of recording sessions that ended up being a classic album called Birth of the Cool. Those sessions done in 1949 and 1950. Here's something from January of 49, featuring a young baritone sax player named Jerry Mulligan. Miles had a nickname for Jerry. He called him Jeru, and that's the name of this tune.

the Miles Davis Nonet, nine players from Birth of the Cool, recorded in January 21, 1949 in New York. The tune by Jerry Mulligan called Jeru. And of course, we heard Jerry on baritone sax there, along with Miles on trumpet. The rest of the group featured Kay Windig on trombone, Junior Collins on French horn, John Barber on tuba, Lee Konitz on alto sax, Al Haig piano, Joe Schulman bass, and Max Roach once again on drums. We heard Max with Charlie Parker's All-Stars and Miles on the previous cut, Chasing the Bird. You're listening to Jazz with Dave Juan and celebrating Miles Davis and Miles' 100th birthday, born May 26, 1926 in Alton, Illinois. We also mentioned at the start of the program that we were going to play things by other musicians that Miles wrote, and here is a great example. This is from 1961, the one and only Bill Evans. And Bill was on Kind of Blue, as you may know. And yes, we will get to Kind of Blue in a little while. But this from February of 1961, Bill's great trio here. Scott LaFaro on bass, Paul Motion on drums, from the album Explorations. Here is a tune that Miles wrote, but apparently never recorded. It's called Nardis.

a tune Miles Davis wrote, but evidently never recorded. It's called Nardis, done there by Bill Evans from his album Explorations. Bill on piano, Scott LaFaro on bass, and Paul Motion on drums. We have a lot more to come, celebrating Miles as best we can, squeezing so much into roughly an hour's program. And with the diversity of Miles Davis's career, that's impossible to do so, but at least we're trying to hit the highlights. Dave Schwann here. Thanks again for joining us, and please stay with us. A lot more to come. Here's Miles and Gil Evans

something from what turned out to be the final collaboration between Miles Davis and the great Gil Evans. Of course, their collaboration began with Sketches of Spain, but this from 1962, the album called Quiet Nights, we heard song number 2. We're celebrating the 100th birthday anniversary of Miles Davis, and we cannot do so without featuring something from the second great quintet from the mid-1960s. From the album Miles Smiles, with Miles here with Wayne Shorter on tenor, Herbie Hancock piano, Ron Carter bass, Tony Williams on drums, the opening cut to the album called Orbits.

cutting-edge music from the cutting-edge quintet of the mid-1960s. Miles Davis from the album Miles Smiles and the tune called Orbits, written by the tenor sax player in the group here, by the way, Wayne Shorter, Herbie Hancock on piano, Ron Carter bass, Tony Williams drums, and of course, Miles out front on trumpet. We're celebrating Miles. You might call this program All Miles. Dave Schwann here. Thank you for joining us, celebrating the 100th birthday anniversary of Miles Davis. And as we mentioned earlier, not only featuring performances by Miles from throughout his career, but also music that Miles performed and or wrote by other performers. Here's one from Joe Henderson, an album I love here. It's called So Near, So Far, Musings for Miles, and a tune that Miles did in the 1950s in collaboration with Gil Evans. The title cut to the album, Miles Ahead.

the great Joe Henderson and his version of Miles Ahead from his album So Near, So Far, Musings for Miles. Along with Joe on tenor, John Schofield guitar, Dave Holland bass, Al Foster drums. John Schofield is the guitarist in this next cut from 1984. Here's Miles and Human Nature.

Miles from 1984 and Human Nature. That's on the Bootleg Series, Volume 7, the 3-CD set with Miles there on trumpet, John Scofield guitar, Robert Irving III keyboards, Daryl Jones bass, Vince Wilburn Jr. and Steve Thornton drums and percussion. Miles did get a lot of negative feedback using electronic instruments in the 1980s, but that muted trumpet you just heard is the same muted trumpet in this recording from 25 years earlier.

Eternally Beautiful Music, Flamenco Sketches from Kind of Blue, Miles Davis Trumpet, Cannonball Adderley Alto, John Coltrane Tenor, Bill Evans Piano, Paul Chambers Bass, Jimmy Cobb Drums. As some have said, music made in heaven. Happy birthday, Miles. We thank you so much for joining us this hour and hope you enjoyed all the great American music we call jazz. Dave Schwann finishing up with trumpeter Roy Hargrove from his album The Vibe and his version of Milestones.

That cooking tune is called Holding Still. It's from Farnell Newton from his recording Rippin' and Runnin'. Farnell on trumpet, Brandon Wright, tenor sax, Brian Charette, organ, Rudy Royston on drums. Hello, how you doing? Welcome, Dave Schwann here. You're listening to the great American music we call jazz. A pleasure, as always, to have you with us. We hope things are going very well for you. We have a salute to the one, the only, Bird, Charlie Parker, up next from three alto saxophonists, Vincent Herring, Bobby Watson, and Gary Bartz. They got together at Smoke, the jazz club in New York, in August and September of 2019, which actually was right around the time of Bird's 99th birthday anniversary. Charlie Parker was born August 29th, 1920, in Kansas City, Kansas. But this is now out on a CD called Bird at 100. Here's Vincent, Bobby, and Gary Bartz, along with David Kukowski piano, Yasushi Nakamura bass, and Carl Allen on drums for Charlie Parker's Yardbird Suite.

0: Thank you very much.
1: Charlie Parker's Yardbird Suites. Three alto saxophonists paying tribute to Charlie Parker, Vincent Herring, Bobby Watson, and Gary Bartz. David Kikoski, the pianist there, with Yasushi Nakamura bass and Carl Allen on drums. The set's done in August and September of 2019 at Smoke in New York City, a 99th birthday tribute to Bird. It's now out on the CD called Bird at 100. You're listening to Jazz with Dave Schwann. Thank you so much for joining us. Up next, John Fedchuk, trombonist John Fedchuk, who spent many years in the Woody Herman Big Band and came up with just one terrific arrangement of things after another for Woody, and continued to do it with his own ensemble, and he has a very fine ensemble here on this next recording. This is from Into the Shadows. Here's John's tune called Alpha Dog.

Alpha Dog. That was written by the trombonist we heard, John Fedchuk. It's from his recording Into the Shadows. John has a great sextet here. Scott Wendholt on trumpet, Walt Weisskopf on tenor, Alan Farnham piano, David Fink bass, Eric Halverson on drums, and of course John on trombone. He writes in the booklet notes to the recording that the tune is a Blakey-inspired shuffle. Of course, he's referring to the great drummer Art Blakey. And the title of the tune, Alpha Dog, dedicated to the memory of a beloved family dog that demanded so much respect, he had to be addressed as Mr. Mr. John Fedchuk, with some great music yet again from Into the Shadows and Alpha Dog. We'll have something from Art Blakey and the Jazz Messengers. Stay tuned. 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
2: The great Art Blakey and the Jazz Messengers up next. We mentioned when we played John Fechak's tune Alpha Dog a little while ago that John referred to the shuffle rhythm in that tune as being inspired by Art Blakey. And Art, of course, was one of the masters of that shuffle-type rhythm. We're going to hear a good example of that here. Art Blakey and the Jazz Messengers from their recording Feeling Good and Wayne Shorter's One by One.

One by One, music by Wayne Shorter, and very, very dynamically played there by Art Blakey and the Jazz Messengers. Nothing but exciting music making from all of the Jazz Messengers throughout the decades that Art Blakey led that visionary group. This is from the recording Feeling Good, Wayne Shorter's One by One there. The late Wallace Roney on trumpet. We lost Wallace due to complications from COVID-19. Kenny Garrett on alto sax, Jean Toussaint tenor, Tim Williams trombone, Donald Brown piano, and Peter Washington on bass, and of course, the one and only Art Blakey on drums. You're listening to Jazz with Dave Schwann, and we have another drummer up next, Jeff Hamilton. This is Jeff with his trio from their recording Catch Me If You Can. The pianist is Tamir Hendelman and John Hamar on bass. We're going to hear music by one of Jeff's mentors and teachers, John Von Ohlen, also known as the Baron. John Von Ohlen was a drummer with Stan Kenton in the early 1970s. I met John during my student days at Ball State University. And Jeff was studying with John when he was a student at Indiana University some years back now. But at any rate, here is something that was written by John Von Ohlen, and we will explain the title and how this all comes full circle for Jeff and his trio after we hear this piece from John Von Ohlen, The Pond.

a beautiful piece of music written by the drummer John Von Olen, known as the Baron, called The Pond. It's from Jeff Hamilton's release, Catch Me If You Can. Drummer Jeff Hamilton and his trio with pianist Tamir Hendelman and bassist John Hamar. Jeff writes in the booklet notes that John Von Olen was inspired by the pond that was on his property, spending many hours there, and wished for his ashes to be placed there. Music by the late John Von Olen, The Pond, played by the Jeff Hamilton Trio. You're listening to Jazz with Dave Schwann. Here is Joe Henderson. This from a tribute to the music of Antonio Carlos Jobim. The CD is called Double Rainbow. Here is Felicidades.

Felicidade from Double Rainbow, the music of Antonio Carlos Jobim, Joe Henderson on tenor, Ileana Elias piano, Oscar Castro Neves guitar, Nico Asumpchao on the bass, and Paulo Braga on drums. Here's Larry Fuller.

Lined with a Groove. Larry Fuller, piano, Hassan Shakur, bass, Louis Nash on drums, from their recording called Overjoyed. We thank you so much for joining us this hour and hope you enjoyed all the great American music we call jazz. Dave Schwann finishing up with guitarist Amanda Monaco from her recording Glitter and Tommy Flanagan's Freight Train. That's T-R-A-N-E.

from an album called The Sistering, featuring the combined voices of four great vocalists, Nina Freelon, Lois Deloche, Lenora Zinzale-Helm, and Kate McGarry. Kate McGarry, the principal vocalist and composer of that tune called The Circle. It also featured guitarist Keith Gans and pianist Miki Hayama. Opening this jazz hour, hi, I'm your host, John Hill,

saxophonist Branford Marsalis, who has kept a quartet together in some incarnation since the middle 80s, this time from 2003, the album Eternal, the tune The Lonely Swan, written by the pianist here Joey Calderazzo, with bassist Eric Rivas and Jeff Tane Watts on drums. Branford Marsalis from Eternal. We heard the tune Trinity opening the set from vibist Joel Ross. Joel Ross and the album called Gospel with saxophonists Josh Johnson and Maria Grand, the pianist Jeremy Corin, bassist Kanoa Mindenhall, and Jeremy Dutton on drums. The tune we heard, Trinity, Father, Son, and Holy Spirit. Each tune on this album corresponds with a Bible verse, thus the title of the collection, Gospel. We're listening to jazz. I'm John Hill.

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saxophonist John Coltrane, recorded in 1960, released on an album called Coltrane's Sound in 1964. Equinox, with McCoy Tyner at the piano, Steve Davis was the bassist, Elvin Jones on drums. The unique vocal stylings of Leon Thomas opened that set, recorded at the Berlin Philharmonic Hall in 1970 with saxophonist Oliver Nelson. Arthur Sterling was the pianist, Gunther Linz on bass, Lex Humphreys was the drummer, Sonny Morgan on congas, Leon Thomas also playing the African wood flute on that tune, Echoes, from the album Leon Thomas in Berlin. We're listening to jazz.

Colby and Myers, and you can take the Fifth Amendment, that is. You better stand up for your rights, 'cause you might not be standing too long.

0: come my dog didn't bark when you came around?
1: A decidedly homicidal Mac Rebinac. That's Dr. John from Going Back to New Orleans. Saxophonist Sherelle Cassidy ahead of it from her album Gratitude. We heard In the Spirit with pianist Cyrus Chestnut, bassist Christian McBride, and drummer Lewis Nash, and a supreme version of Ping Pong from drummer Hart Blakey's Jazz Messengers, featuring the composer Wayne Shorter on sax, trumpeter Lee Morgan, pianist Bobby Timmons, bassist Jimmy Merritt, from the album Roots and Herbs. I'm John Hill. Thanks for joining me. I'll see you later.

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1: And I'm Manoush Zomorodi. It can feel like the news these days is full of change and uncertainty, but listening to NPR and this station helps make sense of all the headlines. 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

from an album called The Sistering, featuring the combined voices of four great vocalists, Nina Freelon, Lois Deloche, Lenora Zinzale-Helm, and Kate McGarry. Kate McGarry, the principal vocalist and composer of that tune called The Circle. It also featured guitarist Keith Gans and pianist Mickey Hayama. Opening this jazz hour, hi, I'm your host, John Hill,

saxophonist Branford Marsalis, who has kept a quartet together in some incarnation since the middle 80s, this time from 2003, the album Eternal, the tune The Lonely Swan, written by the pianist here, Joey Calderazzo, with bassist Eric Rivas and Jeff Tame Watts on drums. Branford Marsalis from Eternal. We heard the tune Trinity opening the set from vibist Joel Ross. Joel Ross and the album called Gospel with saxophonists Josh Johnson and Maria Grand, the pianist Jeremy Corin, bassist Kanoa Mindenhall, and Jeremy Dutton on drums. The tune we heard, Trinity, Father, Son, and Holy Spirit. Each tune on this album corresponds with a Bible verse, thus the title of the collection, Gospel. We're listening to jazz. I'm John Hill.

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And thank you.

saxophonist John Coltrane, recorded in 1960, released on an album called Coltrane's Sound in 1964. Equinox, with McCoy Tyner at the piano, Steve Davis was the bassist, Elvin Jones on drums. The unique vocal stylings of Leon Thomas opened that set, recorded at the Berlin Philharmonic Hall in 1970 with saxophonist Oliver Nelson. Arthur Sterling was the pianist, Gunter Linz on bass. Lex Humphreys was the drummer, Sonny Morgan on congas. Leon Thomas also playing the African wood flute on that tune, Echoes, from the album Leon Thomas in Berlin. We're listening to jazz.

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You better stand up for your rights, 'cause you might not be standing too long.

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1: A decidedly homicidal Mac Rebinac. That's Dr. John from Going Back to New Orleans. Saxophonist Sherelle Cassidy ahead of it from her album Gratitude. We heard In the Spirit with pianist Cyrus Chestnut, bassist Christian McBride, and drummer Lewis Nash, and a supreme version of Ping Pong from drummer Hart Blakey's Jazz Messengers, featuring the composer Wayne Shorter on sax, trumpeter Lee Morgan, pianist Bobby Timmons, bassist Jimmy Merritt, from the album Roots and Herbs. I'm John Hill. 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I'll see you later. Keyboardist Robert Glasper with one he calls Interlude.